Zimbabwe. Daniel and Nagamena. Salam was Jabrazi. Dutanya Kana Chambopas and Lukurzirania Gudana, Kurana Nekupatana, Anitika, which no one had to one laugh on his. Is Zombo Nagamena.

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Are you ready to embark on a journey that celebrates the heartbeat of 54 vibrant nations? 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

0: Points of correction. 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That is what I'm saying.
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0: 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Are you ready to embark on a journey that celebrates the heartbeat of 54 vibrant nations? 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

to you all. My name is Ishmael Iklevayo Rasta, and this is Right Here, Right Now. Senza kanjena lana. Ngithi mina ingoma ihamba kanje so. Soli muhulu uthi yena makuthanda ngagquma. Ngishaya nge-instrumental yakhona lapha. Welcome to Radio 54 African Panorama into yabantu. Chinichevanu. Thank you so much to the broadcasters who have been with us all week from Sunday until today. This is what we do at Radio 54. We entertain you, we educate you, and then we also spend time with you. Chinokubaraita, we keep you company. Right Here, Right Now is the name of the show. My name is Ishmael Iklevayo Rasta. Today, I'm doing my show in a different way. As always, all my shows are different. This one is not different because it's also different. Okay, Lengoma, playing under my voice, is about to be released. Paula Stanley knows about the song. She will tell you a lot about the song. Right Here, Right Now, in the name of the show, Ngichimina. Just listen to the instrumentation of this song. Then one day, you'll hear the full version of this one.

This one is Umzolisto Uzola, the man himself, Utiena. Yautanda ntombazane, no matter what they say. How often do you tell your partner that kind of information? Uti yautanda, no mabe ngatini. Sometimes I wonder, uti ngobani. Like I no mabe ngatini. But otherwise, how are you doing wherever you are? Greetings to you. This is right here, right now. My name is Ishmael Ikle, Viral Star. Welcome to Radio 54. If you just joined us now, the name of the show is called Right Here and Right Now. This is what we do. I'll call upon two ladies by the name of Tobega and Noni, and their song. I have to say, I was there when this song was produced in the city of Hillbro in Johannesburg. The name of the song is called Uyingwele. This is how we start our day. Welcome to Radio 54.

That was Tobega Mtetwa and Nonkonzo Myeni. I was there in the production of that song. I can also call myself a producer on that song. The name of the song is called Bayete. A very good song that was produced in 2021, 5 years ago to the day. Right here, right now, the name of the show. My name is Ishmael Clever Yerasta. I would like to express my condolences to the family, to the Highlanders family. If you were listening to the news, if you're watching from wherever you are, you would know that three executive members of Highlanders perished in a car accident, and one lady who was with them. So, as people, sikhala nemndeni yabo, we are saying, aluhlanga lungehlile, because silahlekelwe. A loss of life is never a good thing any day. Whatever the cause, whatever the reason, we always wish to have people abantu bephila sibone sonke ikusasa, because you never know ukuthi kusasa lisibekeleni. 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

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I was speaking to him in the morning about the death of this gentleman. Uthi yena bebeyithanda iBhosa kakhulu. Although they were executives, they made it upon themselves to use their own funds to go with the team to wherever they felt or wherever the team was playing. Kunjalo empilweni akuhlali kufana. Right here, right now, Ishmael Ikleva, your Rasta, Likama. This is right here and right now.

0: Lati, right here, right now. Kana Daniel, greetings to you. If you just joined us, this is Ishmael Clevayo Rasta, Radio 54 African Panorama, right here, right now.
1: This is the heart of Africa. Africa is alive with possibilities. Radio 54 is an example of an African project. 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

Right here, right now is the name of the show. Radio 54 is where you at. Sithi thina imali, imali inkinga, imali problem. Wenzani la khona? I hope you're doing good. Awenza ukuganga, awenza ukungezwa because ungapheliyo uzokuthola phambili. Right here, right now is the name of the show. My name is Ishmael Ikleva Erasto, umfana wawomvundlana. 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

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Oganda kanda baseningizimu Africa, the Soul Brothers, the mighty, mighty Soul Brothers. I was speaking to Black Moses this morning. We were talking about a song by Dennis Kumete and the Teenagers. He was just telling me that he produced that song in 1986. And I made him laugh when I told him how old I was at that time. So you can see that some people with discipline and the idea of wanting to do more, they can live longer. As long as Black Moses, Dr. Black Moses, has lived. This man has outdone himself. He has done everything that any musician can do, because he was disciplined. He knew what he wanted in life. Right now, ngidlalela ingoma esuka ku album yabo ethi Igobondela. This song is called Imali Ngisebenzile. Umuntu akaboni noma ungamenzani noma ungamenzelani uzobuya kusasa ethi hhayi kafana vele le mali yakhona etshontshiweyo. Right here, right now.

This is right here, right now. My name is Ishmael Clever, your Rasta. And then you are on Radio 54 African Panorama. Into your band to Chino Chevanu. Into your band to Chino Chevanu. You are the Soul Brothers. Besithi bona imali ngisebenzile. Before that, bengidlale iPitsquare, Bengalet. And then uLucky Dube, umfoka Mtimande. uLucky Dube, uthi yena, the way it is. This is what we do right here, right now. Into abantu, Chini Chawan, this is what we do. Sikudlalela yonke ingoma ephuma eAfrica, ingoma yenziwe ngumAfrica. Yazi ukuthi amaJamaicans, they are Africans also. So this is what we do right here, right now. This is what we give you, the best of African origin music.

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Right here, right now, this is Ishmael Clear by Rasta. 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

This is Kanyisiwe Ndlovu ehamba ne Golden Rhythms. 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Right here, right now. My name is Ishmael Clever Rockstar. This is what we do at Radio 54 African Panorama. www.radio54africanpanorama.com. That's where you find us. I'm live right now on YouTube. This is what we do. Talom Kids, Matibona, Dingwete.

Greatest songs from Dalom Kids. 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Hayi khona man. This one takes us back to the 90s. Thina sikhule kudala. These were the songs esikhule sizijayiva. Bangasuma lapha kwabanzima. Just ukuthi nje amadola azavuma. Right here, right now is the name of the show. My name is Ishmael Clever Rasta. Senza kanjalo, we play only African music. We play greatest African music that you can ever think of. I've got a WhatsApp group for Radio 54. If you look for a WhatsApp group for Radio 54, you can be able to request a song that you want me to play for you. I'll play for you right here, right now. We don't even have to wait for tomorrow. Right here, right now.

0: father, Umduma Silela. Utiena auntie, if you listen to the song that I played before this one, it's Penny for the Guy Fawkes. This song was adapted from the previous one. So I wanted you to see Uti, I'm a producer. My Tangene, Nasala Pansi, and into your Wednesday.
1: 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Africa is alive with possibilities. Radio 54 is an example of an African project. This is your boy, Ikleva Irasta, on Radio 54. 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
1: ikho sikwenzayo thina sidlala ingoma zonke ezase Africa without any discrimination of race or creed. This is what we do. Ishmael Clever Rasta, right here, right now, is the name of the show on Radio 54 African Panorama. Into yabantu, chinu chebano, nitimina. 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

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Some of the songs that I play here on this show, I get them from him, or I get the inspiration from him. 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

0: Yabo, abafana baka molo, abafana baka molo laphana. 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Right here, right now, the name of the show. 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I hope laba khona baphila. I'll just send them a link to my YouTube now. 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

uJacqueline, uShortlegs, uJena, sibambaneni. It's the latest album, but a latest song from a latest offering. Igama le album lakhe lithi Ithuba. Right here, right now, my name is Ishmael Clever Rasta. In case you just joined us, this is Right Here, Right Now. You've got a chance of choosing a song that you want me to play for you. We have got a WhatsApp group at Radio 54. In the event that you want me to play songs for you, you can join the WhatsApp group. It will be easier for me to see your message and play the song for you.

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Right here, right now, my name is Ishmael Clever Rasta. 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

As I'm talking to you, I've got less than 15 minutes here. Ngilalela ingoma ezimnandi kakhulu from Oscar Mbo. Mahu, njengamanje, let me call upon Holy Ray Etienne Dipa. Greetings to you, Donald Tony Mlalazi. Ujalapo.

Holy Ray Ochiena Deeper. This is Ishmael Clear Viral Star on Radio 54 African Panorama. 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Every day we play African music, all African music, despite the genre. We play anything that is African. So if you're lucky and we play what you love, you'll enjoy. But in the event that you want me to play something for you that you love, connect with me. 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Then I'll be able to give you contacts so that you can be able to choose a song that you want me to play for you. Then I'll play it for you right here, right now.

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I love this instrumental. I can't remember if it's got vocals. Well, let's play it. I was now with the Senza Kanjani. Radio 54 FM Panorama into Abantu. Chim Chewanu.

a mix. I need to play a show of these kind of songs. I love instrumental music because it tells you a lot about the producer. It tells you a lot about the person that made the song. You can actually feel what they were feeling. Right here, right now, the name of the show. My name is Ishmael Clever Rasta. This is going to be my last song. This is going to be my last song. Emo Boys. Batibona Namba Namba.

sengivalelisa njengomuntu olindide njengoba nje ngithi akona. This one, the last one, Jonathan, Johnny Mlalazi, one of the greatest gospel songs that I've ever heard in my life.

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2: So you get to be done. Michelle Jumbo. Jumbo. 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

alive and kicking. You are listening to the voice of Michelle Jambo, MJ. Hi, wakatombo faraka. Unwesengachi faraka naika. On a beautiful program called Wanzwei. Wanzwei wewe, uzweni.

Yo, straight out of Zimbabwe, this is Jack Brown representing Radio 5040, the fullest thing you're listening to. One's Way by Mitchell Jumbo, by Mitchell Woyo, Radio 54, Radio 54, African Panorama.

to say greetings to my General Eric Knight and my COO, Mr. Madanire, and also my engineer. Yes, that is Shibutsu. Greetings to you, my son. And also greetings to all our participants on Radio 54 Uchin Chivano. Yes, welcome once more again to the show. Once we go, that's the name of the show. On a special day today. All right, I brought in something different today here. You know, these days I'm just bringing something different here all together. Yes, but yeah, I will never forget that I'm an African. You know, I'm always an African. All right, So today, I've got some very good news for you. And some soft good news for you, you know. So let me just say good day, beautiful people of Africa. This is Michel Jambo, the principal. Welcome to your radio, Radio 54 African Panorama. That's your radio station. I'm here for you. Oh yes, please stay close, stay tuned. This is Radio 54 African Panorama. Yeah, today we speak from the heart of Africa about unity, dignity, and the pain, right? That happens when Africans are treated like strangers by fellow Africans.

As I said earlier on before, what does it mean to be an African? You know, we want to talk about, share about our histories, share our struggles, and share dreams. Mention that many Africans moved across borders for work, safety, trade, and health, and as well as family, and that South Africa has long attracted migrants from neighboring countries and other African countries as well.

You know, as what I said before, Honor, you know, in recent months, South Africa has seen a new wave of anti-immigrant protests and xenophobia attacks. Reports from Reuters and P and Human Rights Watch says foreign nationals have been targeted, some shops looted, and some people forced to leave or seek safety, Nigerians officials said. At least 1,490 Nigerians were evacuated, and Reuters reported that at least 4 people were killed in the last outbreak. Human Rights Watch said the virus has affected African and Asia foreign nationals and raised concern about police response. A painful story happening in South Africa, and it should not make every African pause. Some people are being called foreigners as if they do not belong on African soil. But Africa is bigger than one border, one passport, one language. A man from Zimbabwe, a woman from Malawi, a trade from Nigeria, a family, as well as from Mozambique, all are human beings. They are mothers, fathers, sisters, brothers, and children. You see, when violence or hate is used against people because they are from another African country, that is not strength. This is I think people must understand this. This is a wound of an African family. South Africa's president has also acknowledged that the tension and warned that people must not take the law into their own hands. Human Rights Watch says vigilant attacks and weak protection have made the situation worse.

makes people fear strangers. How can communities solve unemployment and crime without blaming all foreign nationals? What does Pan-African unity look like in daily life?

I wonder why people, we call each other foreigners. Well, I'm in Africa. I'm an African. I'm on the soil of Africa. So, why should I be called a foreigner in my land? As I always say, I'm not from Europe. I'm not from Asia. I'm in Africa. Right? For example, I'm in South Africa, which is also my land, because I'm an African. Why should you call me a foreigner? I don't think it's a suitable way to say a foreigner on my land. That's not it. That's not it. Indeed, it is not right way to use

Just take a short break a little bit and play you a very nice song here. Listen to this song and understand it. All right? Thank you.

That was Leonard. Brain of Us and the Big Dudes. The song called Let's Stick Together. Oh, yes, I've been talking about this situation which really happened in South Africa.

As I've been saying earlier before, let me just tell you something here. Style talk, you know, a solution for peace. Focus on respectful migration, fair policing, community dialogue, jobs and cooperation between African nations. Reuters reported that anti-foreigner groups have been blamed migrants from unemployment, crime and pressure on services, while researchers and rights groups have challenged those claims and said the situation is more complex. Now, youth, I'm talking about now youth people. Speak directly to young people. And now, do not learn hate, learn hospitality, discipline, entrepreneurship, and unity. This is what you must do as young people. Solidarity measures, and from all Africans living away from home, acknowledge the pain of migrants and encourage respect for legal processes and human rights.

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Let us protect one another. Let us remember that a foreigner today could be a brother tomorrow, and that every African life matters.

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We are one African people, and our strength is in our unity.

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let me get into Museve. I know that you are used to Museve. So let me just play this one so that I can dance to the tune. Radio 54 African Panorama.com with the host, MJ, the principal. Oyo.

Vazingazvikuedza mazuva aya zviya zviya mwari mwari zurungura ari mukumakira vari kubuda mudare parapa rakambakanaka zvokuredio. That's a great song there from the Zimbabwean artist right on Radio People Chinchivano with the host I'm James the principal. Oh yes, let's do this. Right now I've brought Mukoma Simon Chopa Chimbetu. Well, the song called that pesa mafuta. This song, oh yes, listen to this one, enjoy.

on Chopa Chimpetu and the orchestra Dandela Kings with the song called Zandipeza Mafuta. Oh yes, on Radio 54 Chimcherano with your host MJ the principal. I'm really enjoying this kind of music here. I don't know whether you are not enjoying, I don't know, but myself, I'm enjoying this really African beat from Zimbabwe. That is Simon Chumbetu, referred to Sulubali Chimbetu. Let me cross over to Zambia, where I call upon General Kanene. Kanyimukawo, Kamachedwa, Chintu Chako.

Yes, that was Kanene. Yes, yes. Let me just talk something about this musician here. From the heart of Zambia comes one of the country's most recognizable musician, General Kanene, born Clifford Dimba in Lusaka. He rose to the fame in the early 2000s with energetic songs that celebrate Zambia culture and everyday life. His music has entertained fans across Zambia and beyond, making him a familiar name in the country's music industry. It is also important to note that General Kanene's career has been marked by serious legal controversies, and including convictions and other criminal charges. These events received significant public attention and affected his public image. When discussing him on air, it's best to present both his musical achievement and the legal history accurately and without sensationalism. That's Kanene.

today ndirinobata apo nepapo kuitira kuti tichidzidza zvakasiyana siyana maika. I'm touching there and there for us to learn a lot of things about our musicians and about our countries and about all sort of things. You know, we this is remember Radio 54, it's a magazine radio, okay? 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Into your bantu, chinu chevanu.

to those who have just joined us. We are on the first segment where we are playing and talking a lot of things here on the Radio 2 Devotion Chevaro. This is a nice music. And I'm both fun. And if you're going to be a man, I'm going to be a man. I'm going to be a man.

0: wakanzi wakanyerekacho wanzi andimbofa kwaya mwari seti ya kwana yoto finding ana mwatashi ngati chifa kwete kuti munhu anzi iwe ifa no andifeje kumanya iwe ukita sebeo pitiku di hakuna munhu.
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1: Pasina Janyiri,
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1: Ondo, my.

Heroes Day is a national holiday in Zimbabwe, observed every year on the second Monday of August. It is a day set aside to honor the men and women who fought for the country's liberation. These are the people who sacrificed their lives, freedom and comfort so that Zimbabweans could become a free nation. Zimbabwe got its independence on 18 April 1980. Before that, the country was known as Rhodesia and was under white minority rule. Many Zimbabweans fought in the liberation struggle, especially during the Second Chimurenga, also known as called a liberation war. This struggle involved political pressure, armed resistance, and long negotiations. The process ended with the Lancaster House Agreement in 1979, which had led to the democratic election. About those elections, Zimbabwe officially became independent in 1980. So, in short, Heroes Day honors the liberation freedom fighters. Independence Day celebrates the day Zimbabwe became a free nation on 18 April 1980. Here's a short radio style. Yes, of Radio 54, we do this for you so that you could learn something very, very important to you. Today, we salute the heroes of Zimbabwe, the brave men and women who gave their strong, their voices, and their some, and sometimes they live far away from freedom. Their sacrifice helped Zimbabwe rise into independence on 18 April 1980, a day that changed the history of the nation forever. Oh yes, I just decided to talk about this day because we are in the month of heroes, the month which we do remember our heroes who fought for our country, Zimbabwe. Yes, that's why I had to play this song from Comrade Chinks. This was the songs which were played during the liberation struggle of Zimbabwe.

0: pamebum, achimbonyora pasi kuti no. 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
1: Abaleze kopro jinse, jingaira. 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

We are going slowly. As you know, that 54, it caters for everybody on the registration. Yeah. Good afternoon. Good morning. How are you, ladies and gentlemen, all over the world? Africa. Good morning, Africa. Good morning, Zimbabwe. Good morning, Malawi. Good afternoon. We're buying Bondia, Costa. Bondia.

0: opportunity to say greetings to my General Eric Knight and my COO, Mr. Madaniri, and also my engineer. Yes, that is Chibutu. Greetings to you, my son. And also greetings to all our participants on the Radio 54 Chinchevaro. Yes, welcome once more again to the show. Once Waco, that's the name of the show. On a special day today. All right, I'm bringing something different today here. You know, these days I'm just bringing something different all together. Yes, but yeah, I don't forget. I will never forget that I'm an African. You know, I'm always an African. All right, So today I've got some very good news for you, and some soft good news for you. You know, so. Let me just say, good day, beautiful people of Africa. This is Michel Jambo, the principal. Welcome to your radio, Radio 54 African Panorama. That's your radio station. I'm here for you. Oh, yes. Please, stay close. Stay tuned. This is Radio 54 African Panorama. Yeah, today, we speak from the heart of Africa about unity, dignity and the pain, right, that happens when Africans are treated like strangers by fellow Africans.
1: Oh yes, I was talking about Dutcha Kosebe, that I'm coming to pick you up in the near future. Please get prepared for her, so that I'm, when I'm coming there, I'm going to pick her and bring her home.

always go to Wamama. As I said earlier on before, what does it mean to be an African? You know, we want to talk about, share about our histories, share our struggles, and share dreams. Mention that many Africans moved across borders for work, safety, trade, and art, and as well as family, and that South Africa has long attracted migrants from neighboring countries and other African countries as well.

know, as what I said before, Honor, you know, in recent months, South Africa has seen a new wave of anti-immigrant protests and xenophobia attacks. Reports

people forced to leave or seek safety, Nigerians officials say. At least 1,490 Nigerians were evacuated, and Reuters reported that at least 4 people were killed in the last outbreak. Human Rights Watch said the virus has affected African and Asia foreign nationals and raised concern about police response.

and every African phone. Some people are being called foreigners as if they do not belong on African soil. But Africa is bigger than one border, one passport, one language. A man from Zimbabwe, a woman from Malawi, a trend from Nigeria, a family as well as from Mozambique, all are human beings. They are mothers, fathers, sisters, brothers, and children. You see, when violence or hate is used against people because they are from another African country, that is not strength. This is what I think people must understand this. This is a wound of an African family. South Africa's president has also acknowledged that the tension and warned that people must not take the law into their own hands. Human Rights Watch says vigilant attacks and weak protection have made the situation worse.

makes people fear strangers. How can that communities solve unemployment and crime without blaming all foreign nationals? What does Pan-African unity look like in daily life?

I wonder why people, we call each other foreigners. Well, I'm in Africa. I'm an African. I'm on the soil of Africa. So, why should I be called a foreigner in my land? As I always say, I'm not from Europe. I'm not from Asia. I'm in Africa. Right? For example, I'm in South Africa, which is also my land, because I'm an African. Why should you call me a foreigner? I don't think it's a suitable way to say a foreigner on my land. That's not it. Indeed, it is not right way to use

let me just take a short break a little bit and play you a very nice song here. Listen to this song and understand it. All right? Thank you.

That was Leonard. That was Brenda Fison and the Big Dudes. The song called Let's Sing Together. Oh, yes, I've been talking about this situation which really happened in South Africa.

As I've been saying earlier before, let me just tell you something here. It's style talk, you know? A solution for peace. Focus on respectful migration. Fair policy, a community dialogue, jobs and cooperation between African nations. Reuters reported that anti-foreigner groups have been blamed migrants from unemployment, crime and pressure on services, while researchers and rights groups have challenged those claims and saying the situation is more complex. Now, youth. I'm talking about now, youth people. Speak directly to young people. And do not learn hate. Learn hospitality, discipline, entrepreneurship, and unity. Just this is what you must do as young people. Solidarity measures, and from all African living away from home, acknowledge the pain of migrants and encourage respect for legal processes and human rights.

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Let us protect one another. Let us remember that a foreigner today could be a brother tomorrow.

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I know that you are used to Museve. 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

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That's a great song there. From the Zimbabwean artist. Right on ready to go. With the horns and Jane the principal. Oh yes. Let's do this. And right now, I've brought Mukoma Simon Chopa Chimbetu. What's it called? This song. Oh, yes. Listen to this one. Enjoy.

Ladies and gentlemen, right now we have 15 minutes into my cocoa time. That's what we are doing now. Chakurina Queen. Amuna dire gera oka Mr. Flu vakandishanyira vakasvika vakauya opandiri ndakati svikai zvenyu asi ndiri kuvabhutsura apa pedi mazuva maviri ndeida tovabhutsura kare vari kuvatorova pasi Mr. Flu vari kudenda man Mr. Flu ivava uri kuita sekeiwo hakuna munhu mbeu

Darling Amapiano, Magans Gopanabab, and I've been your Radio 54 Jenny Chevaro. Oh, yes, I'm doing it right straight from Radio 54. Right. Right now. Let me call upon Cosmas Mashoko and the new Black Montana, and a song which was requested by one of my best that's Peter Lakatika. He wants this song, Amai Manyambesi.

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Listen to this one.

Yes, that's Africanism. This thing called Kazetta. This music, oh yes. I'm going to be a man's going to do. In the village of Poko, Kazetta, that's the name of the singer. I will put up a little bit of a shim dada. 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He's wild.

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I'm about to close down. Before I go, I will call upon this. 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Yes, the preacher. You know him. 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

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My time is about to, I'm about to go right now. Okay. Right. Oh, yes, this is Radio 54, right? I'm going to bring you the preacher. He'll be here sitting on this seat again and doing what he knows best. Yes, please, get prepared. Yeah, he goes around by the plate, you know? Right. As soon as possible, he's going to be here. Right. I'm about to go. That was Marco Sibanda and the Incisor Brothers. Let me call upon Dumisani Maraire and Efet Mujuru. And we don't normally forget our culture, Mbira. Yes, that's Zimbabwean Mbira sounds. Right.

Okay, well, what's playing this Mbira sound from these two gentlemen? Let me talk about Dumisani Maraire. Maraire was born in 1944 up to 1999. Was one of the Zimbabwean greatest Mbira and Marimba musician. Born in Mutare, he dedicated his life to preserving and promoting traditional Shona music. Dumi introduced Zimbabwean Mbira music to audiences around the world, especially in the United States, where he taught at universities and inspired many students to learn African music. He is remembered as a cultural ambassador for helping keep Zimbabwe's music heritage alive. Yes, and then let me just talk about Efete Mujuru as well. Was born in 1950 and died in 2001. Was another legendary Zimbabwean Mbira master. He learned to play the Mbira from his grandfather at a young age and became one of the finest performer of the traditional Mbira Zevadzimu. He traveled internationally, technically and teaching and performing Shona music while also composing original songs and sharing Zimbabwean culture with the world. His music carried messages of wisdom, unity and respect for African tradition. That is a bit of a story about these two gentlemen who is playing this music from Mbira, yeah? Right, that is Dumi Maraire and also Efete Mujuru. All right, on my background, that's their music, Cha Chim Tengure.

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Let me just call my dear Sekuru Mukanya. Ndoda nepedzera ma sports.

reject disability and say goodbye to each and every one of you. We'll meet again next week. This is Michel Jumbo, the principal on Radio 54, African Panorama. Stay united and stay peaceful, and never, never forget we are all Africans. Please, Linda, I'm going. She said, Franco, the preacher, he'll be with you right after my voice.

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aiwaka I'll meet you again next week if things goes well I'll be here again with you and I'll be chatting and playing my music as well as the dancing right that will be next week if God permits us to be there. So today I'm signing off. My name is Mitchell Jumbo, the principal. I call myself Woyo on Radio 54 AfricanPanorama.com. Stay united, stay peaceful, and never forget that we are all Africans. That's what the two is saying. Pang Bezina Sakuranda Zunza, it is. Ragazzi, già c'è il nego fuga nel cuore là. General Ignite, thank you very much. And also, Bedu COO, Madanine, why did I pass on my wang? You know, tender. She puts up. I wanga, Nagu puts up a sanguine. Quagupidapo, Franco.

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that God is truly calling you. But he has given everything that you need inside of you. And all you need to do is just to say, Master, I can hear you. Here am I. Use me. Send me. Come on. Lift your hands. 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Lift it. Lift it. Lift it. The power of God is here in this place. Lift it. Lift it. Lift it. Lift it, lift it.

Jesus. Jesus. Oh. One more time.

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And my name is Lovers Bamire on your program Lovers Paradise Show, and broadcasting from the Republic of Ireland. It's my pleasure to be with you here on Radio 54, and kudos to TC for taking us smoothly and leading us where we are, ministering unto us as always. And it's a pleasure to be with you on Radio 54. And Ndirimwana Wokumusha, like I always say, hailing from Hurungwe, Mudzimu, Zvipane, Magunje, down there, the Darike, Pama, Chinoya, Pama Pinga, in fact, Westgate, Mapinga, Bangete, Chinoi, Karoi, Magunje, Zvipane, Chitzika, Tagadaro, Ndokumusha Kwangu Naika. That's a place you have to be here on Radio 54, giving you and dishing out the beauty of the day. And of course, you cannot be anywhere else. And thank you for tuning in, and thank you for your continued listening. Let's go to Mr. Dembo Popo, a beautiful start to kickstart our day today.

Beautiful stuff here at Aurora Radio 54. And my name is Lovers Famire. And of course, that's Leonard Masorowenyo Kanembo. Popo is the name of the song. And it's beautiful to be here on Radio 54. And thanks to all those who are listening. Emily Makumire is saying, and the Morisere Omukanya when I can see I Popo Island, Takanaka Tiri Raiti Tiri Kuno, Kumusha. That's so beautiful stuff. And I hope you are having the best of all the good times. Back in the roots, back from where you started from. And TC, thank you so much for those messages that you're sending to us, and to all those who are live on Facebook, listening on Facebook. I really appreciate you, and thank you so much for your continued listening and for supporting us through and through here at Radio 54, Radio Panorama, Africa Panorama. It's a beautiful time indeed. And of course, we are here to give, to inform you, to educate you, to give you all the support that you need, because we call this Lover's Paradise, and it's a place we ought to be and a place we should be.

Zenze is the name of the song. Beautiful stuff, beautiful stuff. And when he goes traditional, he does the best that he can. And he's crying and asking and pleading earnestly that give me that desire, that gift to do well in life, to succeed in life. And Denzel, Stephen Denzel Nyant and Philip Tunge, thank you for joining me live on our Facebook platform. Really appreciate. And of course, this is Radio 54. And my name is Lovers Famire, coming to you live. And we have Makazi from South Africa, T-shirt, Ya Lenyalo.

Yeah, shortly we'll be giving you some news headlines as well taking place around us. As always, Radio 54, we are here to inform you, educate you, and to entertain you as well. I'll also give you some of the movies that you might be interested, that you might watch on other platforms, because sometimes when you're in the diaspora, life tends to be so hard and sometimes boring, and at times many of us get into some depression because we have nothing else to do. But what we have to do is to divert our attention and to occupy ourselves with something meaningful or something that can occupy the space, because as long as the space is free, there tend to be some worrying things that can creep in our lives and are causing all sorts of depression, all sorts of anxiety, all sorts of restlessness. So it's important and crucial that we occupy ourselves. It could be sports, it could be going to church if it is on a Sunday, and it could be some activities, or if you're at home listening to music, radio, and of course also watching a movie, one or two. If you have lots of time, you can watch a series. And of course, The Polygamist, if you haven't watched it on Netflix, you can do so. You can do so. Watch The Polygamist. It's quite a beautiful movie. And if you want a series, well, I watched this one a long time ago, Game of Thrones. If you have not watched that one, I recommend you to watch that one. Or the other one that I watched, this series, it's called Season 24, Jack Bauer. If you have not watched that Season 24, make a date, look out for it and watch it.

chest, chest of power, chest of power. I like my chest of beautiful stuff. Wandiranga Ridza, as you go here, you've reminded me of yesteryear, the things that we used to do back in the days, the good and the bad, the good old days are beautiful when you recall, when you remember. It's always good to remember the things of yesteryear. And as I promised you, a list of some movies to watch out on Netflix. If you want me to give you advice of some other movies, let me know. Just let me know. Okay, so on action and thriller, you can watch out for A Stylish Assassin. The Killer is the name of the movie. A Stylish Assassin thriller, directed by David Fincher. So the name is The Killer of the movie. It's anti-action and thriller. And then Carry On is another movie to watch out on Netflix. A tense airport thriller with plenty of twists, okay? Then The Gray Man, big budget action starring Ryan Gosling and Chris Evans. And then A Glass Onion, A Knives Out Mystery, a clever murder mystery with plenty of surprises. Then on sci-fi and adventure, you can watch out for The Adam Project. This is about time travel, action, and heartwarming family moments. Then the other one is called Damsel, a fantasy adventure with a strong lead performance. Then the next one is Extraction 2. Explosives, this is about explosive action and incredible stunt sequences. Then another one is called Leave the World Behind. This is all about a suspenseful psychological thriller about a mysterious global crisis. Then, if you like dramas, there's one called The Irishman, which is about Martin Scorsese's epic crime drama. Then another one is called All Quiet on the Western Front. This is about a gripping World War One drama. Then Society of the Snow, a powerful true survival story. Then there's one called The Trial of the Chicago 7, a compelling courtroom drama. So all sorts of movies. Let me know if you want to hear other platforms. Let me know. Just let me know and I'll check it out for you. Connie, my sister, how are you? Loud and clear in Joburg. How's Joburg? How are you keeping in Joburg? I hope you're sound and safe and in good health and good shape. Appreciate your company, my sister. Thank you so much. God bless.

Beautiful stuff, beautiful stuff. And Jerama boys. Andre Gagudaro, beautiful stuff. Yet Radio 54. And Stuart Mashindi, how are you, my brother? And you're saying you are in France and the temperature's 42 degrees. Oh my goodness, oh my goodness. That's extremely hot. That's extremely hot. And Sophia Tavaguisa, how are you? Thank you for tuning in. Thank you. Mkoma Fatso, if you're still there, thank you for tuning in. Mercy, thank you for tuning in. And Mkoma TC, thank you for joining us on Facebook as well. Beautiful stuff. And I hope you can hear me loud and clear. And Mashinti, you're requesting a song from Simbimbindo. All right, I'll look that for you, my brother. I'll look it up for you. Beautiful stuff, beautiful stuff. And this is Radio 54. And just to give you some bit of entertainment, some bit of news happening around Africa. In Ghana, gospel star Diana Hamilton has released a new single, Nyame Bonfo. Banfofo, as anticipation builds up for your upcoming album. Fans have welcomed the inspirational track warmly. And then in Kenya, entertainment news are saying rapper Daflo Diligion has dropped a new solo single as well. Zina Letwa, generating buzz among Kenyan hip hop fans. In Nigeria, entertainment headlines are focusing on rising artists breaking into international markets. Singer T-Dose is making moves toward a UK breakthrough, highlighting the continued global expansion of Afrobeats and Nigerian music. Africa, preparations are underway for Entertainment Week Africa 2026 in Lagos, where leading musicians, filmmakers, producers, investors, and creatives from across the continent are expected to gather to discuss the future of Africa's creative industries. And South African superstar Tyler continues to dominate entertainment conversations following the release of their latest project, with the international media praising her influence and continued to rise as one of the Africa's biggest global music stars. Beautiful stuff. Just to give you some nuggets of what is happening around us in Africa, this is Africa Panorama, Radio 54, Africa Panorama, Africa Panorama. So we give you music, we give you entertainment, we inform you, educate you of what's happening around Africa, because this is Radio 54, 54 African countries, right in the continent of Africa. And we continue to sing oneness, the spirit of oneness, the spirit of Ubuntu in Africa, because Africa is just one. Mashikos. AIDS is alive.

HIV and AIDS in Uganda. It kills HIV and AIDS kills for sure, and we have to make sure that we take all the necessary precautions for us to stay safe, because it has killed so many people, and lots of people have lost their lives due to HIV and AIDS. So we have to take precaution and protect ourselves and those whom we love. We have to protect them so that we do not fall casualty to HIV and AIDS, because for sure HIV and AIDS kills. HIV and AIDS has destroyed many lives, so it is important that we keep ourselves safe, and we have to protect our loved ones and all those around us so that we continue to live this life in all of us alive, because there's no point to live a life without the significant others. We have lost so much. We have lost so much as Africans, as people, as the world, due to HIV and AIDS. And we have to take precautions. I know there are some who are not at liberty or not good at negotiating for sex, but we have to negotiate, and all the abuse, rape abuse, sexual abuse, all have to be dealt with legally, so that we do not continue to have such kind of incidences or situations, and it's not good for anyone. And of course, get tested. If you're in any relationship, get tested. If you're in an intimate relationship, get tested. Rather, get tested for HIV and AIDS, and of course other STIs, sexually transmitted diseases. Now we'll play you a song requested by Stuart Mashindi, Simbimbindo from Bundaboyz.

What a song. Strolling way back in time, taking you back in time when we used to have these beautiful songs. Simbimbindo is the name of the song from Bunda Boys. And we'll play you another Bunda Boys back to back. Happy birthday. Simbimbindo was a request from Stuart Mashindi, requesting that particular one. Beautiful, and it's a song that talks about some stories that used to be told back in the days. Beautiful stuff, and we are so happy that we had such kind of storytelling artists through music, and they did very well.

It's a beautiful song that talks about the Creator, the Almighty God. No matter what we go through, no matter the challenges, no matter the troubles of this life, he neither sleep nor slumber. He doesn't sleep, he doesn't slumber. He's always there for us, he's always on our side, and he takes care of all our problems, and he is faithful to make sure that we are safe. If he can take care of the birds of the air, if he can take care of the birds, they neither reap nor sow, but he takes care of them. So will he not be able to take care of our lives? Will he not be able to care for you and I? He will certainly do. So we just have to trust and believe in him. And when we do that, certainly he is faithful and just to do his job, to do his responsibilities over us. Of course, he is always, he does his responsibilities anyway, whether we love him or not. Remember, he gives us reins. The reins pours on anyone and on everyone. On everyone's field, it does not choose. But there are certain nudges of life that really requires us to be connected to him for us to be able to access the extra mile, to access greater things. And they do come through faith. So beautiful stuff here at Radio 54. My name is Lovers Pamire. Thank you to all those who have just joined us, those who are listening, those who have been listening. Really appreciate you. And send me your shout outs if you do have any, and I will be able to do just like that. All those who are listening or tuned in on Facebook and on our WhatsApp platforms, on our live platforms as Radio 54 Africa Panorama, I welcome you and I thank you for your love and support.

All right. Before we take you to reggae, everything is all about reggae from Lucky Dube. Prior to that, we played you a song, Did Remember Me from Lucky Dube. Strolling back in time, taking you way back in time. And these are the songs that defined, had a lot of definition in the lives of many people, those who lost their parents, particularly their dads, who never had a chance to stay or to live with their dads. This particular song is very, very important in their lives, including myself. I never got the chance to see my dad. He had passed on when I was born, but we learned the stories. We came to be told the whereabouts of dad and all that. But it's always everyone's desire. It's always everyone's desire to know or to have seen or to see their fathers, and also to appreciate what they're like, what their likes and the dislikes of their fathers, because the fathers, they nurture the life of any child. Not to say mothers don't do the same, but a father can raise a son, can raise a man. It's difficult for a woman to raise a boy to become a man, but it is the responsibility of the father. It is the responsibility of a man to raise a boy to become a man. That's how God created it. Yes, I know there could be some who were left with no options but to raise children on their own. But if the fathers are still alive, give the chance to the father to raise a boy. It's important. It's very, very important, because there are certain attributes you cannot instill in a man if you're a woman. For a man to be who he is, there'll be some lack when they grow older. These attributes, lack of them, will be exposed and will prove to be very, very, very important in life. So a father is an important ingredient in the life of any child, of any boy child. Yeah, let's listen to Lucky Dube. Raga is strong. Everybody should love raga.

Oh, beautiful, beautiful song. Muna Matawango, we have to answer your prayer one or two every day. And somebody was saying, sometimes when you wake up early in the morning, midnight, from 12 to 5 o'clock in the morning, that's the time to pray, because God will be requiring your attention, because it's a time where there's a hyperactivity of spirituality. There will be lots of activity in the spiritual realm, so that's the time to pray, and that's when your prayers are answered. If you sleep soon after praying, then in the dream God will reveal his mysteries unto you. So whenever you lose some sleep, take that opportunity to pray. Don't watch a movie, don't scroll on TikTok, on social media, but just pray unto the Almighty God and ask God to reveal his secrets unto you, and he will be able to do just like that, because it's a prophetic time. Midnight, waking up, whatever the reason that might wake you up, it's time to pray.

are holy. There is no one else like you. You are faithful. The creator of the heavens and the earth, Dorcas Moyo. But that's a beautiful song. That's a beautiful song. Praising God. Worshipping the creator of the heavens and the earth. I was just having a conversation with somebody just now that the problem with the Christendom or Christianity is that when one faces some difficulties, particularly in the area of marriage and leading to divorce, you become an outcast of that community. You become an outcast of that society. But the issue is that the heavens, the kingdom of God, does not belong to an individual. It belongs to God Himself. He's the one who judges everyone at the end of the day. Because as long as we are here in the face of the earth, the Bible clearly says, do not judge, thou shalt not judge, so that you shall not be judged as well. But you are sentenced to life in hell if you go through a divorce, especially the perpetrator or the one who will have initiated the divorce. You become an outcast of the community. But rather, instead of trying to nurse you as a wounded soldier back into your ways in the eyes of the Lord, you're regarded as an outcast. So that's how hypocritical our society is. But you realize that in that same vein of hypocrisy, no one is perfect before the eyes of the Lord. We are sinners one way or the other. There is something that we'll ever done that is against the will of God, that does not bring perfection to us. And others will be stealing, others will be murdering, but the one who will have divorced is regarded as a worst sinner in our society. I think something has to change.

anzi mira panzimbo mukondo mbira chirwere chakauya achisingarapike naika let's take care of ourselves and our loved ones. There are so many diseases out there, pandemic, that are not curable, and we have to take precautions to safeguard ourselves against such. And of course, different measures are in place by the World Health Organization to prevent and to alleviate, of course, such that the situations that these conditions and diseases bring about. These preventative measures, the alleviation methods as well. So either way, you still need to seek medical attention and to go to the medical doctors who have trained and know how to deal with these conditions and diseases. It's very, very important to do that. And of course, I know some might go to sangomas, the traditional healers and all that, but the challenge is that we do not have the correct amount of medicine that we will have been given to ascertain the toxicity levels or the benefits, the real benefits. There is no much research done to such medicinal herbs to ascertain the amount of properties and what properties are inside of that herb. So it's important and always important to have medication or herbs that are certain, that have been propagated properly. And it's always my encouragement, if we have medicine in our culture, let's invest into them. You will be surprised that we're spending millions and lots of money in buying and procuring medication from mainstream organizations, but yet our culture is very rich in terms of these medicines, and we are losing people who have knowledge, who have information on these herbs and natural herbs, so that we are able, we need to capitalize on their knowledge, because soon and very soon will be no one, will be having no one who will be able to tell us the importance and the usage of certain herbs. Because I know for sure we grew up being exposed to these herbs. As we were growing, as we grew, but takatoshika pakutokura and takabatsirwa in so many ways, takabatsirika in so many ways to lead us where we are today and to give us the life we have today. We never had the discovery and that information to tell us how much of ingredients this particular herb has to be able to help us. But yeah, that's the way it is. All right.

story about a little boy, just as we can, as he continued to play with the

Mustafa. This is Radio 54, and my name is Lovers Famire, coming from the Republic of Ireland. I come from Zimbabwe, and of course, Radio 54 is broadcasted across the world, and 54 is for the 54 countries in Africa. Thank you to all those who are still with us. This program comes to you time and again, and it's a pleasure to have you along. And this Radio 54 has great and awesome presenters and broadcasters who comes to you every day on daily basis, who will be rocking your earwaves. And the songs that you have, the couple of songs that you had are from me. Initially, is HIV Mkondombero is a song that I did with Mono Mukundu back in Zimbabwe. And of course, the other one that comes after, Justice Mikel, is another song that I did with Spencer Masango. And But the Riverside was also done with Jade by JD, and of course with Stage Week Namo. Beautiful stuff, a different artist to work with, our producers producing different aspects of music. Enjoy and stay blessed.

You have no idea what will hit you. You only realize that you had fallen when you're out of it, when something goes wrong. But when everything is beautiful and flourishing and flowing well, you have no idea. You will not be able to see. You will not be able to see all the calamities that comes with it. Oh, I can love you like that, all for one. And prior to that, played you Alphaville, Forever Young. And of course, Anatolia, Go Tell It on the Mountain. This particular one playing in the background is from Alison Krauss, When You Say Nothing at All.

smile on your face. 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I can see from a distance. I can see it's written all over your face that you want me. Oh, it's a blessing when you get all the green lights rather than the red flags. For you, before you approach somebody, before you put the last nail in the coffin to propose, to ask for a date, to ask somebody out, and because you have seen all the smiles on the face that somebody is into you. All right, to those who want to be in love, those who are in love, keep it up, keep it that way, do not part ways. All right, Backstreet Boys, as long as you love me, I will love you. Okay.

0: Roger Priestley, then a total love you, then like the river meet the sea. But now I have you are my whole world. And prior to that, I played the Backstreet Boys, As Long As You Love Me. Beautiful stuff. And we are coming to the very end of our programming today. My name is Lovers Pamir, and the program is the Lovers Paradise Show. Right, and I broadcast from the Republic of Ireland. And of course, it's summertime at the moment, and winter is just around the corner. And it's a beautiful time. Thank you for hanging on and for being part of this wonderful and beautiful show. And we'll play you one more song from Brady Presley, Water.
1: Inflatable pool.

Roddy Presley, Walter. The beauty about music is that you can write a song about anything in the world. This is why we say music is beautiful. It cuts across the divide of our humanness, of our existence. It addresses different issues of water. In this particular, it addresses different issues of life, my pardon. But in this particular one is addressing issues to do with water, how he became in love with water, splashing water everywhere. And now,

Brandy. Beautiful stuff, beautiful stuff. But right here, right here, Departure, that's the name of your song, taking you back in memory land. And the music that will define some moments, that will define some times, that will define some events and some memories back in time. And we still, let's

here at Radio Future 4. We will end on a higher note today. We'll play you the next song will be coming from Ja Praiser, Amokwasha, After

goodness. That time when it gets more exciting, and this exciting time will be running away the other direction, the opposite direction. But these are the times when we say music defines us as a people, as the whole world, as the universe. We are defined by music. It defines a culture. It defines an identity. And when you listen to some music, some songs, they tend to humble you. They take you to different places, and they adjust your mood, your behavior, your attitude. Sometimes you get correction, you get advice, you get encouraged, you get motivated, you are stabilized by music. That's why even King Saul, when he had a demon troubling him, he had to call David to come and play some harps for him, to sing for him, to play some instruments for him, to cast away demons. Even when it comes to culture, spirit mediums do come when there is beating of drums and singing. So music does a lot in our existence. In terms of Christianity also, the devil himself was the leader, Lucifer rather, was the leader of the singing in the heavens. And of course, there is an impact and impartation that comes through music. So it's beautiful, it's beautiful. Music is what you have to choose to what you listen to, and how that music defines you is the source of the music and the source of the inspiration. That's why also gospel has a different implication when we listen to it to our lives as well. So it's beautiful. Thank you, and thank you to all those who continue to be with us to this very moment. My name is Lovers Premier, and this is Lovers Paradise Show, a program that comes to you from the Republic of Ireland. And of course, this is Radio 54 Africa Panorama, a place to be all the time.

when we talk of talking guitars, the part is that just pause is when a guitar will be talking, will be ministering, will be delivering a message on his own. Beautiful stuff. Listen to the instruments, listen to the drums, to the beats, to the flow of the instruments. Amazing.

wonder if you were able to hear me on Facebook. I just realized that there was a volume that was down. My sincere apologies. Right there, I listened and realized, oh my goodness, I think my Facebook listeners were not able to hear me. My apologies.

My apologies to all my Facebook followers. My mic for Facebook Live was muted, and I thought all this while it was live and you were able to hear me, my communication. My sincere apologies.

with that song from Leonard Dembo. We say, I say, a goodbye until next time. Stay blessed and God be with you, and take care of each other and your loved ones. And it's important to do that. Until next time, it's a bye-bye. My name is Lovers Pamire, and I am out.

İsmail'likle Bayraz'dan. And this is right here, right now. 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İngomi hamba kanje so. 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Uziyena mangitanda ngakuma. Ngishange instrumental yakhona lapha. Welcome to Radio 54 African Panorama into yabantu. Chini chebanu. Thank you so much to the broadcasters who have been with us all week. From Sunday until today, this is what we do at Radio 54. We entertain you, we educate you, and then we also spend time with you. Chinokubaraita, we keep you company. Right here, right now, is the name of the show. My name is Ishmael Iklevayo Rasta. Today, I'm doing my show in a different way. As always, all my shows are different. This one is not different because it's also different. Okay, Lengoma, playing under my voice, is about to be released. Paula Stanley knows about the song. She will tell you a lot about the song right here, right now, in the name of the show. Just listen to the instrumentation of this song. Then one day, you'll hear the full version of this one.

one is Umzolisto Uzola, the man himself, Utiena Yautanda Ntombazan, no matter what they say. How often do you tell your partner that kind of information? Uti Yautanda, no mabe ngati. Sometimes I wonder, Uti ngobani, like I said, no mabe ngati. But otherwise, how are you doing wherever you are? Greetings to you. This is right here, right now. My name is Ishmael Ikle Vayorasta. Welcome to Radio 54. If you just joined us now, the name of the show is called Right Here and Right Now. This is what we do. I'll call upon two ladies by the name of Tobega and Noni and their song. I have to say, I was there when this song was produced in the city of Hillbro in Johannesburg. The name of the song is called Uyingwele. This is how we start our day. Welcome to Radio 54.

That was Chobega Mteto and Nonkonzo Myeni. I was there in the production of that song. I can also call myself a producer on that song. The name of the song is called Bayete. A very good song that was produced in 2021, 5 years ago to the day. Right here, right now, the name of the show. My name is Ishmael Clever Rasta. I would like to express my condolences to the family, to the Highlanders family. If you were listening to the news, if you're watching from wherever you are, you would know that three executive members of Highlanders perished in a car accident, and one lady who was with them. So, as people, sikhala nemndeni yabo, we are saying, aluhlanga lungehlile, because silahlekelwe. A loss of life is never a good thing, any day. Whatever the cause, whatever the reason, we always wish to have people abantu bephila sibone song

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I was speaking to him in the morning about the death of this gentleman. 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Although they were executives, they made it upon themselves to use their own funds to go with the team to wherever they felt or wherever the team was playing. Kunjalo empilweni akuhlali kufana. Right here, right now, Ishmael Ikleva, your Rasta, Likama. This is right here and right now.

0: Lati, right here, right now. Kana Daniel, greetings to you. If you just joined us, this is Ishmael Iklebayo Rasta, Radio 54 African Panorama, right here, right now.
1: This is the heart of Africa. Africa is alive with possibilities. Radio 54 is an example of an African project. You can never go wrong if you listen to Radio 54, Africa's number one hit music station, where we play music by Africans for Africans.

right here, right now is the name of the show. Radio 54 is where you at. Sithi thina imali, imali inkinga, imali problem. Wenzani la khona? I hope you're doing good. Awenzi ukuganga, awenzi ukungezwa because ungapheliyo uzokuthola phambili. Right here, right now is the name of the show. My name is Ishmael Ikleba Irast. Umfana wawomvundlana. Lapana cholocho. Iti angbize I black machine. Namhlanje, asikhulumi kakhulu. Ingomizo sikhulumela.

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0: See, it's abroad though. Let me just go. I promise you I'll be back. 1 year.
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0: I promise you. You know I love you.
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Oganda kanda base iningizimu Africa, the Soul Brothers, the mighty, mighty Soul Brothers. I was speaking to Black Moses this morning. We were talking about a song by Dennis Kumete and the Teenagers. He was just telling me that he produced that song in 1986. And I made him laugh when I told him how old I was at that time. So you can see that some people with discipline and the idea of wanting to do more, they can live longer. As long as Black Moses, Dr. Black Moses, has lived. This man has outdone himself. He has done everything